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1: this is akashvani the news read by subhadra ramachandran The Union Cabinet has approved a draft bill to set up fast-track courts to ensure stricter punishment in cases of paper leaks and exam malpractices. The Cabinet meeting chaired by Prime Minister Narendra Modi at the Parliament House complex approved the draft bill. Sources told Akashvani News that the proposed legislation is expected to be introduced in the Parliament next week. In a video message yesterday, Prime Minister Modi had announced about bringing a bill with provisions of strong action in cases of paper leaks. Meanwhile, in a major bid to bring out serious examination reforms, the National Testing Agency has terminated 47 officials from service. According to sources, legal and criminal actions will also be taken against some of these officials. This is part of a complete overhaul of NTA that has been in controversy over paper leaks. The National Testing Agency, NTA, has announced advertisements for a set of senior professionals' appointments at the level of general manager. It has also opened the engagement of 16 young professionals through the Pratibha Setu portal of the Union Public Service Commission. NTA, in a statement, said that these measures represent the first concrete step in the institutional rebuild of the agency that is being implemented in line with the recommendations of the High-Level Committee of Experts, chaired by Professor K. Radhakrishnan. Delhi Police has constituted a special task force, STF, to investigate offences relating to paper leaks and other examination-related offences under the Public Examinations Prevention of Unfair Means Act 2024. Delhi Police, in a statement, said that the task force will be responsible for conducting prompt, professional and comprehensive investigations into offences pertaining to public examinations conducted by different authorities. Prime Minister Narendra Modi has thanked country's youth for the response and suggestions following his video. In a social media post, Mr. Modi expressed gratitude to the youth for their overwhelming support. The video has now crossed more than 303 million views. It is the most viewed reel within its first 24 hours. President Draupadi Murmu was conferred the honorary title of Dr. Honoris Causa by the Bucharest University of Economic Studies in Romania in recognition of her distinguished public service, commitment to education and social inclusion, and contribution to strengthening India-Romania relations. Accepting the honor, the president dedicated the award to the 1.4 billion people of India and said it reflected the enduring friendship between the people of the two countries. Highlighting the deep cultural and civilizational ties between India and Romania, President Murmu recalled Rabindranath Tagore's visit to Bucharest a century ago. She encouraged greater academic collaboration through joint research, faculty and student exchanges. The government has said that Indus Waters Treaty remains in abeyance until Islamabad abjures support for cross-border terrorism. Briefing media in New Delhi, spokesperson in the Ministry of External Affairs, Randhir Jaiswal, dismissed Pakistan media reports that India is deliberately causing flooding in the neighboring country.

0: opened its medal tally at the 2026 Commonwealth Games in Glasgow after Chandu Kumar clinched the bronze medal in the men's heavyweight powerlifting final. He delivered a strong performance by lifting 190 kg in his second attempt, earning 130.9 points and securing a place on the podium. And that is the end of this news bulletin.
1: Tharam Sanduk Zeriversi, Agus Mani Faldagini. Hosiktabi Resi, Lausingu Giva Fumda, Poudi the General Palena, Seth Rhodes.
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0: Discussions will continue with more bonding. Government and CJP to hold third round of talks today. President Draupadi Murmu conferred Doctor Honoris Causa in Romania for a distinguished public service. New Delhi strongly condemns attack on commercial vessel in the Black Sea, claiming life of an Indian seafarer. Heavy rainfall expected in parts of Gujarat, Konkan, Goa and Odisha. And in Commonwealth Games, Jhandu Kumar clinches bronze medal for India in the men's heavyweight para powerlifting. President Draupadi Murmu was conferred the honorary title of Doctor Honoris Causa by the Bucharest University of Economic Studies in Romania in recognition of a distinguished public service, commitment to education and social inclusion, and contribution to strengthening India-Romania relations. The Union Cabinet has approved a draft bill to set up fast-track courts and to ensure stricter punishment in cases of paper leaks and exam malpractices. The Cabinet meeting, chaired by Prime Minister Narendra Modi at the Parliament House complex, approved the draft bill. Sources told Akashvani News that the proposed legislation is expected to be introduced in the Parliament next week. The National Testing Agency, NTA, has issued advertisements for a set of senior professional appointments at the level of general manager. It has also opened the engagement of 16 young professionals through the Pratibha Setu portal of the Union Public Service Commission. The NTA, in a statement, said that these measures represent the first concrete step in the institutional rebuild of the agency that has been implemented in line with the recommendations of the higher-level committee of experts chaired by Professor K. Radhakrishnan. NTA has notified four positions for general manager on contract, each for an initial term of 3 years. It said that the engagement of young professionals has been undertaken for the first time. Prime Minister Narendra Modi thanked everyone for the responses and positive suggestions received to his video, where he announced the government's decision to bring a strict law to punish those involved in paper leaks. In the video message, Modi said that the new bill incorporating provisions for strong action against paper leaks will be introduced in the ongoing session of Parliament next week. The draft bill, as announced by the Prime Minister in the Instagram video shared by him, was approved by the Union Cabinet yesterday. In a fresh video message released through his Instagram handle yesterday, Mr. Modi said the relations will continue with more bonding.
1: Thank you, friends. मेरे जो वीडियो पोस्ट किया था, उसको जिस प्रकार से आपने रिस्पॉन्ड किया, सकारात्मक सुझाव दिए, थैंक्स टू एवरीबॉडी. ये आपका प्यार बना रहेगा, हमारा नाता और अधिक सक्रियता से जुड़ता रहेगा.
0: Mr. Modi created a new world record with the most views on a reel in 24 hours, garnering 303 million views as of now. The earlier record was 300 million views. Delhi Police has constituted a special task force, STF, to investigate offences relating to paper leaks and other examination-related offences under the Public Examinations Prevention of Unfair Means Act 2024. Our correspondent has the details.
2: Delhi Police, in a statement, said that the task force will be responsible for conducting prompt, professional and comprehensive investigations into offences pertaining to public examinations conducted by different authorities. These include Union Public Service Commission, Staff Selection Commission, Railway Recruitment Boards, Institute of Banking Personnel Selection, National Testing Agency, as well as ministries or departments of the central government and their attached and subordinate offices for recruitment of staff. In addition to investigation, the special task force will also ensure effective coordination with the prosecuting agencies to facilitate expedition prosecution to ensure that trials in such cases are conducted on a day-to-day basis. Vedanand Kumar, Shivang Mishra, Akashvani News, Delhi.
0: The government will hold another round of discussions with the CJP delegation today on its demands for reforms in the examination system and measures to prevent examination paper leaks. Union Ministers JP Nadda and Dr. Jitendra Singh met the CJP delegation in New Delhi yesterday. Talking to media after the meeting, Mr. Nadda said that during the meeting they gave a patient hearing to the demands of the CJP regarding reforms in the examination system.
3: The meeting lasted for nearly 2 hours. I, along with Union Minister Jitendra Singh, participated in the discussion. The discussions were held in a cordial atmosphere and various issues were discussed from every perspective. Their proposal was also discussed.
0: Delhi Metro Rail Corporation has informed that 18 stations have been closed from 7:30 this morning till further instructions due to security reasons in the national capital. These include Rajiv Chowk, Patel Chowk, New Delhi.

0: Central Secretariat, ITO, Mandi House, Supreme Court and others. However, DMRC noted that interchange facility shall remain available at Rajiv Chowk, Mandi House and Central Secretariat. This is Akashvani giving you the news. For quick news updates around the clock, follow us on X handle at AIR News Alerts. And for details of stories and more, log on to our website www.newsonair.gov.in and download News on AIR app. President Draupadi Murmu was conferred the honorary title of Doctor Honoris Causa by the Bucharest University of Economic Studies in Romania in recognition of a distinguished public service, commitment to education and social inclusion and contribution to strengthening India-Romania relations. Accepting the honor, the President dedicated the award to the 1.4 billion people of India and said it reflected the enduring friendship between the people of the two countries.
1: For decades, Romanian universities have welcomed Indian students, particularly in medicine, engineering, and technology. I would encourage Romanian educational institutions to deepen cooperation through joint research and faculty and student exchanges. I hope that my visit will lead to new academic partnerships and encourage more students and researchers from Romania to engage with India.
0: We have a report from a correspondent.
2: The atmosphere at the Bucharest University of Economic Studies was marked by warmth, dignity and celebration as President Murmu was conferred the university's prestigious honorary doctorate. The grand auditorium was filled with faculty members in academic robes, students, diplomats and distinguished guests who greeted the president with a standing ovation. The event was not just an academic ceremony, but also a celebration of growing friendship between India and Romania, with a sense of mutual respect, optimism evident throughout the hall. Subhashree Mahapatra for All India Radio News from Bucharest, Romania.
0: India strongly condemned the attack on the commercial vessel MVOMORFI in the Black Sea that claimed the life of an Indian national, describing attacks on merchant shipping as unacceptable and calling on all concerned parties to ensure the safety of maritime navigation and international commerce. According to the Ministry of External Affairs, MEA, the vessel was attacked on July 18th while transiting the Black Sea, reportedly in Russian territorial waters. The ship had 10 crew members on board, including 3 Indian nationals. The MEA said one Indian sailor lost his life in the attack, while the other 2 Indian nationals on board are safe. All 28 Indian crew members are aboard the Mozambique-flagged LPG tanker Disha, are safe following an attack on the vessel in Iranian territorial waters. The Embassy of India in Tehran confirmed this and acknowledged that the incident involving the LPG tanker Disha. In an official statement, the embassy said that it has been maintaining active contact with local officials to ensure the crew's well-being. The government said that Indus Waters Treaty remains in abeyance until Islamabad abjures support for cross-border terrorism. Briefing media New Delhi, spokesperson in the Ministry of External Affairs, Randhir Jaiswal, dismissed Pakistan media reports that India is deliberately causing flooding in the neighbouring country.
3: The recent increase in flows in the Chenab River is a direct consequence of intense monsoon rainfall over Jammu and the adjoining catchment areas during the last 3 days, which is between 20 and 23rd July. The rise in river flows is therefore a natural hydrological response to heavy rainfall and not the result of any deliberate action by India. Attempts to portray a weather-driven flood event as an upstream intervention are factually incorrect.
0: In Ladakh, Kargil War Memorial at Dras is fully prepared to host the grand celebrations of the 27th Kargil Vijay Diwas, commemorating India's victory in Operation Vijay. The two-day commemorative events will begin today with a series of programs honouring the courage and supreme sacrifice of the soldiers who laid down their lives during the 1999 Kargil War. Today's schedule includes Youth Sansmaran at Lamochan Viewpoint and the Shorya Sandhya ceremony at the Kargil War Memorial, bringing together veterans next of kin of martyrs, senior army officers and dignitaries. We have more from a correspondent.
4: The Kargil War Memorial at Draz is wearing a festive yet solemn look as preparations for the 27th Kargil Vijay Diwas celebration have been completed. The two-day commemorative event begins today, while tomorrow, Honorable Raksha Mantri Rajnath Singh will lead the nation in paying homage to the martyrs of Operation Vijay. Thousands of visitors, veteran family members of the Bravehearts and military personnel are expected to participate in the commemorative event. The celebration stands as a tribute to the unmatched valor, courage and supreme sacrifice of the Indian Armed Force during the 1999 Kargil War. For Akashwani News, Zanaid Ali from Kargil.
0: The India Meteorological Department, IMD, has forecast very heavy rainfall today in parts of Gujarat, Konkan and Goa, Madhya Maharashtra, Odisha and Rajasthan. Parts of Northeast India, coastal Karnataka, Gangetic West Bengal, Haryana, Chandigarh, Delhi, Himachal Pradesh, Jammu and Kashmir, Ladakh, Punjab, South Interior Karnataka and Uttarakhand also expected to receive moderate to very heavy rainfall today. Rescue and relief operations have been carried out on a war footing following the heavy rains in Gujarat. In the last 24 hours, 265 talukas of the state have received rain. 5 deaths confirmed by the state relief commissioner. In Assam, more than 1,15,000 people have taken shelter in relief camps as the flood situation continues to remain grim, with the worst impact being felt in Shivsagar, Charaidev and Jorhat districts. According to latest reports, 14 more flood-related deaths have been recorded, including 7 in Charaidev, 6 in Shivsagar and 1 in Jorhat. India opened its medals tally at the 2026 Commonwealth Games in Glasgow after Jhandu Kumar clinched the bronze medal in the men's heavyweight para powerlifting. Jhandu, who hails from the Nalanda district of Bihar, delivered a strong performance by lifting 190 kg in his second attempt, earning 130.9 points and securing a place on the podium. Jhandu Kumar's bronze medal is a major achievement considering his challenging journey. He overcame polio at a young age and faced financial hardships while helping his family. His dedication to strength training and para powerlifting helped him rise to the international level. And now for a look at today's newspapers, it's over to Shubhadra Ramachandran.
5: Thank you, Abhishek. The students' protests at Jantar Mantar is covered prominently by the dailies. Government steps up bid to end armed force. Protesters firm on Pradhan's exit, leads Hindustan Times. Government seeks time for call on Pradhan exit demand, says the Times of India. Cabinet clears bill imposing tougher paper leak penalties, leads the Statesman. 47 officials sacked in major NEET paper leak purge. Legal action likely, notice, notes the Tribune. Bill to grant Vande Mataram equal legal protection as national anthem introduced in Rajya Sabha, says the Statesman. The Indian Express in its editorial piece, Shine On Dick Parry, writes that the brilliantly crafted saxophone lines by Dick Parry, who passed away at 83 this week, were rarely the first thing one noticed in a Pink Floyd song. But imagine the song stripped off his saxophone and the incompleteness will reveal what he brought to them. In his aching solo on Shine On New Crazy Diamond, written in memory of Sid Barrett, one can feel the instrument channeling the collective grief of the band. Vishwanathan Anand becomes FIDE interim president, reports a pioneer. Jurgen Klopp named new Germany football coach, informs Hindustan Times. And finally, spectacular cultural mix gives Commonwealth Games a fresh start, writes the Asian Age. And with that, it's back to you, Abhishek.
0: Thank you, Subhadra. And now, before we end the bulletin, the headlines once again. Government approves anti-paper leaks draft bill for stricter punishment. Legislation likely to be introduced in Parliament next week. Prime Minister Narendra Modi thanks youngsters for the suggestions to his video on proposed reforms against paper leaks issue, says relations will continue with more bonding. Government and CJP to hold third round of talks today. President Draupadi Murmu conferred Dr. Honoris Causa in Romania for a distinguished public service. New Delhi strongly condemns attack on commercial vessel in the Black Sea, claiming life of an Indian seafarer. Heavy rainfall expected in parts of Gujarat, Konkan, Goa and Odisha. And in the Commonwealth Games, Jhandu Kumar clinches bronze medal for India in the men's heavyweight para powerlifting. And with that, we end the morning news. Have a nice day.

This is Akash Vani Shillong, the Northeast News Bulletin, read by Miranda Blah. The headlines: over 1.15 lakh people take shelter in relief camps as flood situation remains grim in Assam. Meghalaya government launches School Performance Grading Index 2025-26. President Draupadi Murmu approves appointment of Professor Saroj Kanta Barik as Vice-Chancellor of

0: Northeastern Hale University. Manipur Chief Minister Yumnam Khemchand Singh inaugurates newly constructed District Institute of Education and Training building in Imphal West. And now the news in detail. In Assam, more than 1.15 lakh people have taken shelter in relief camps as the flood situation continues to remain grim, with the worst impact being felt in Sivasagar, Charaideo and Jorhat districts. According to reports, 14 more flood-related deaths have been recorded, including 7 in Charaideo, 6 in Sivasagar and 1 in Jorhat. With these latest casualties, the overall flood death toll in Assam has risen to 61. The major rivers Dikau, Disang and Dhansiri continue to flow over the danger level, aggravating the flood situation in Assam. Relief and rescue operations are continuing across the affected areas. Disaster response team, district administration and other agencies are engaged in providing relief materials, evacuating stranded people and extended assistance to flood-hit families. Chief Minister Himanta Biswa Sarma visited several flood-affected areas and relief camps in Golaghat district to assess the damage and review rescue and relief operations. He interacted with flood-affected families at relief camps and directed the district administration to ensure that the needs of the affected people are met on priority. In view of the rising water level at the Barak River and its tributaries and the possibility of floods, the Kachar Health Department has opened a 24-hour flood health control room at the Urban Primary Health Centre and Tang Tan Road in Silchar. It has made operational to ensure uninterrupted health services and emergency medical assistance to the public during any flood situation. The Meghalaya government yesterday launched the Meghalaya School Performance Grading Index 2025-26, a first of its kind initiative aimed at improving education quality through transparent assessment and school rankings. Meghalaya Education Minister Lakman Rimboy said the exercise covers over 11,000 schools, including government-aided, private, CBSE and ICSE institutions. The schools were assessed on 43 performance indicators based on UDIS data and classified into Utkrisht, Uttam, Prashastha and Akanchi categories. Jyoti Sarod Higher Secondary School topped the rankings with 930 marks out of 1,000, with step-by-step LP school recorded the lowest score of 26. President Draupadi Murmu, in her capacity as a visitor of the Northeastern Hale University, has approved the appointment of Professor Saroj Kanta Barik of the Department of Botany to take charge of the Vice Chancellor's office. This follows the completion of the tenure of the incumbent Vice Chancellor, Professor Prabha Shankar Shukla, on the 26th of this month. According to an order issued by the Ministry of Education, Professor Barik, the second senior most professor in Nehu, will assume charge of the Vice Chancellor's office from the 27th of this month and continue in his role until a new Vice Chancellor is appointed and assumes office. Manipur Chief Minister Yumnam Khemchand Singh yesterday inaugurated the newly constructed District Institute of Education and Training building at Salam, Imphal West. He also inaugurated the newly built Ima Market at the same location. The Chief Minister expressed confidence that Salam would see significant development in the near future. The Ministry of Education, Government of India, has approved the establishment of 16 DIET centres in Manipur, with one centre to be set up in each of the state's 16 districts. At present, 9 DIET centres are functional. The Ima Market at Salam was approved by the Ministry of Finance, Government of India, as one of the 26 projects sanctioned for Manipur under the SASCI for the year 2022-23. The two-day National Buyer-Seller Meet cum exhibition on indigenous and heritage products of Northeast India began at the State Convention Centre, Shillong, yesterday under the theme From Heritage to Enterprise, Empowering Women Artisans in Northeast India, organised by the College of Community Science, Tura, under Central Agricultural University, Imphal, with support from the Government of Meghalaya and partner organisations. The event brings together over 100 artisans from all 8 northeastern states. The exhibition features indigenous and GI products, live craft demonstrations and buyer-seller interactions. Sessions focus on strengthening women-led enterprises through market access, branding, investment and digital commerce, while connecting entrepreneurs with national and international buyers and investors. A large number of people from various villages in the western part of Ribhoi district under the Jirang Assembly constituency gathered at Patharkhama Market on Friday to attend the National People's Party election campaign meeting for DRL Nonglaich, the party's candidate for the Shillong parliamentary by-election. Mr. Nonglaich said that his priorities include securing the inclusion of the Khasi language in the 8th schedule to the constitution and pursuing the implementation of the inner-line permit, along with addressing other important issues concerning the people of Meghalaya. Tripura Tourism Minister Sushanta Chaudhary chaired a review meeting at the Ranir Bazar Municipal Council Conference Hall yesterday to assess the progress of various development projects. The meeting was attended by the chairperson, vice-chairperson, elected representatives, officials and local leaders. The minister reaffirmed the government's commitment to ensure transparent, citizen-friendly services and directed officials to work with greater coordination, sincerity and accountability to deliver quality public services and sustain the pace of development. Mohanlal Meena, Secretary Lok Ayukta Commission of Inquiry, Government of Manipur and Electoral Roll Observer for Senapati, Kangpokpi, Tamenglong and None districts reviewed the progress of the special intensive revision of electoral rolls during a meeting held at the conference hall mini secretariat Senapati yesterday. The observer urged all electoral registrations officers and assistant electoral registration officers to ensure that no eligible voter is left out during the revision process. The representatives of political parties and the public raised issues relating to discrepancies in names. Responding to the queries, the electoral roll observer clarified that all genuine grievances would be readdressed in accordance with the provisions of the Election Commission of India. Electors would be given opportunity to submit supporting documents during the hearing process and corrections, wherever required, could be made by submitting the prescribed Form 8. Marking Income Tax Day, the Income Tax Department organized a voluntary blood donation camp at the Income Tax Bhavan in Agartala yesterday. The camp was marked with the participation of officials and employees of the department. Officials highlighted the significance of Income Tax Day, stating that the observance aims to promote tax awareness, recognize the contribution of taxpayers, and underscore the role of taxation in the country's economic growth. A total of 60 volunteers donated blood during the camp, reflecting a spirit of social responsibility and public service. Greta Solutions Training Academy organized a certificate distribution program at SMELC Hall, Dangobgre Tura yesterday, recognizing 181 trainees who successfully completed courses in integrated farming system, electrician and craft, bakery, technician trades. The training would support by the Meghalaya State Skill Department Society under the CM Skills Mission, Skills Meghalaya, MSSDS and SHCDM initiatives. The program was attended by Abigail Vidatariang, Additional Commissioner and Assistant Nodal Skill Officer, West Garo Hills officials, academy representatives and community leaders. Ms. Tariang highlighted the importance of skill development in creating employment, promoting entrepreneurship and strengthening Meghalaya's economy. She urged the trainees to continue learning and use their skills to build sustainable livelihoods. Tripura Animal Resources Development Minister Sudhanshu Das flagged off 50 mini mobile veterinary units or mini veterinary ambulances at Pragya Bhavan in Agartala yesterday. The ambulances will be deployed across all 50 blocks of the state to ensure timely veterinary healthcare services in remote and rural areas. A dedicated toll-free helpline 1962 was also launched to provide doorstep veterinary assistance. Livestock owners who are unable to transport their animals to veterinary hospitals can also call the helpline, following which veterinary doctors and staff will visit the designated location to provide treatment. The Nagaland government signed a memorandum of understanding yesterday to relocate the Sports Authority of India Training Centre to the Multidisciplinary Sports Complex, Dimapur. Chief Minister Nephew Rio said the relocation marked a significant milestone in strengthening the sports ecosystem and creating more opportunities for young athletes in Nagaland. Describing the Multidisciplinary Sports Complex as more than just a sports facility, Mr. Rio said it represents an investment in the state's youth, a symbol of hope and a fountain for sporting excellence in Nagaland. The Chief Minister said that the new facility society would provide quality coaching and scientific support while strengthening the overall sports ecosystem in the Northeast. And now before we close the headlines once again, over 1.15 lakh people take shelter in relief camps as flood situation remains grim in Assam. Meghalaya government launch school program grading index 2025-26. President Draupadi Murmu approves appointment of Professor Saroj Kantabarik as Vice Chancellor of Northeastern Hill University. Manipur Chief Minister Yumnam Kim Chan Singh inaugurates newly constructed District Institute of Education and Training building in Imphal West. And with that, we end the Northeast News Bulletin, which came to you from the Shillong station of Akashvani. Have a nice day.
1: Akashvani Imphal gi Kangla channel da mayam bu mukana taram chiri Hausilan thok chiri Manipuri film isai khudol gyan badali chiri Bomb Blast film da gi Pusparani nasakpa Narendra Niyumbana sirimba Sagol Sinti Jindran sirang bishai.

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ningthem pisakna ningthau oiduna panba chahi ani mapung phakre mahak masagi chahi su mari changlakle

0: ꯆꯩꯔꯥꯎꯕ ꯑꯃ ꯍꯧꯈꯤ, ꯆꯩꯔꯥꯎꯕ ꯑꯃ ꯑꯃꯨꯛ ꯊꯨꯡꯂꯦ, ꯑꯁꯨꯝꯅ ꯆꯍꯤ ꯃꯔꯣꯜ ꯃꯔꯣꯜ ꯍꯧꯈꯤꯕ ꯈꯪꯍꯧꯗꯦ, ꯂꯪꯊꯕꯥꯜ ꯀꯣꯅꯨꯡ ꯃꯅꯨꯡ ꯅꯨꯡꯉꯥꯏꯅ ꯄꯥꯜꯂꯤ, ꯊꯣꯏꯗꯣꯛꯄ ꯂꯥꯟꯒꯤ ꯏꯄꯥꯎ ꯇꯥꯈꯤꯗ꯭ꯔꯤ. ꯆꯍꯤ ꯑꯃꯒꯤ ꯃꯊꯪꯗ ꯆꯍꯤ ꯑꯃ ꯃꯊꯪ ꯃꯊꯪ ꯅꯤꯡꯊꯦꯝ ꯄꯤꯁꯛꯁꯨ ꯅꯣꯡꯃ ꯅꯣꯡꯃꯒꯤ 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

The headlines. President Draupadi Murmu announces India doubling the number of Indian technical and economic cooperation training slots for Romania. New Delhi strongly condemns attack on commercial vessel in Black Sea, claiming life of an Indian seafarer. India and Israel conclude second round of negotiations for proposed India-Israel free trade agreement. In Commonwealth Games, Jhandu Kumar clinches bronze medal for India in the men's heavyweight para powerlifting. And Indian squash player Anahat Singh creates history by reaching the women's singles final of the World Junior Squash Championships in Canada. President Draupadi Murmu was conferred the honorary title of Doctor Honoris Causa by the Bucharest University of Economic Studies in Romania in recognition of a distinguished public service, commitment to education and social inclusion, and contribution to strengthening India-Romania relations. Accepting the honor, she dedicated the award to the 1.4 billion people of India and said it reflected the enduring friendship between the people of the two countries. President Murmu described education as the single most transformative force in her life. Highlighting the deep cultural and civilizational ties between India and Romania, President Murmu recalled Rabindranath Tagore's visit to Bucharest a century ago. She encouraged greater academic collaboration through joint research, faculty and student exchanges and announced that India has doubled the number of Indian technical and economic cooperation, i.

0: TEC training slots for Romania, including in emerging fields such as artificial intelligence.
1: For decades, Romanian universities have welcomed Indian students, particularly in medicine, engineering, and technology. I would encourage Romanian educational institutions to deepen cooperation through joint research and faculty and student exchanges. I hope that my visit will lead to new academic partnerships and encourage more students and researchers from Romania to engage with India.
0: Our correspondent has filed this report.
2: The atmosphere at the Bucharest University of Economic Studies was marked by warmth, dignity, and celebration as President Murmu was conferred the university's prestigious honorary doctorate. The grand auditorium was filled with faculty members in academic robes, students, diplomats, and distinguished guests who greeted the president with a standing ovation. The event was not just an academic ceremony, but also a celebration of growing friendship between India and Romania, with a sense of mutual respect, optimism evident throughout the hall. Subhashree Mahapatra from Bucharest, Romania.
0: India strongly condemned the attack on the commercial vessel MV OMORFI in the Black Sea that claimed the life of an Indian national, describing attacks on merchant shipping as unacceptable and calling on all concerned parties to ensure the safety of maritime navigation and international commerce. According to the Minister of External Affairs, MEA, the vessel was attacked on July 18th while transiting the Black Sea, reportedly in Russian territorial waters. The ship had 10 crew members on board, including 3 Indian nationals. The MEA said one Indian sailor lost his life in the attack, while the other 2 Indian nationals on board are safe. The government said that Indus Waters Treaty remains in abeyance until Islamabad abjures support for cross-border terrorism. Briefing media New Delhi, spokesperson in the Ministry of External Affairs, Randhir Jaiswal, dismissed Pakistan media reports that India is deliberately causing flooding in the neighbouring country.
3: The recent increase in flows in the Chenab River is a direct consequence of intense monsoon rainfall over Jammu and the adjoining catchment areas during the last 3 days, which is between 20 and 23rd July. The rise in river flows is therefore a natural hydrological response to heavy rainfall and not the result of any deliberate action by India. Attempts to portray a weather-driven flood event as an upstream intervention are factually incorrect.
0: On China's readout, the spokesperson said that India does not violate China's sovereignty in any manner and has been consistent. He pointed out it is actually India that should be raising sovereignty issues. External Affairs Mr. Dr. S. Jaishankar has emphasized India's unwavering commitment to create a modern, transparent and internationally compatible legal environment. Addressing the inaugural session of International Conference of the 60th Anniversary Commemoration of United Nations Commission on International Trade Law, UNCITRAL, in New Delhi, Dr. Jaishankar said that the Commission has consistently demonstrated its ability to adapt to emerging realities while preserving the principles of inclusivity, consensus and respect for diverse legal traditions. This is Akashvani and you are listening to The World News. We bring you the top international news and updates from around the globe. India and Israel concluded the second round of negotiations for the proposed India-Israel Free Trade Agreement, FTA. During the four-day negotiations between the 20th and the 23rd of this month in New Delhi, both sides held detailed discussions across all areas of the proposed agreement and continued to make progress towards a balanced, comprehensive and mutually beneficial FTA. The Minister of Commerce and Industry said that the discussions were constructive and forward-looking. It added that the terms of reference signed between the two countries in November last year continue to provide the structured framework for negotiations. India and Tanzania have reviewed bilateral ties across diverse sectors, including trade and investment, development partnership, defence and security cooperation, digital public infrastructure, agriculture, healthcare, culture and people-to-people ties. The Foreign Office consultations between India and Tanzania were held on the 22nd of this month in Dar es Salaam. The two sides also exchanged views on regional and international matters of mutual interest. At least 15 people have been killed in Russian attacks across Ukraine and around 100 others were injured in ballistic missile strikes on an exhibition near Kyiv showcasing drone technology. The event was attended

0: by members of Ukraine's defense sector. Ukrainian President Volodymyr Zelensky said Ukraine had received intelligence suggesting Russia could launch another major missile attack within the next 48 hours. Ukraine also carried out strikes inside Russia. The International Criminal Court, ICC, has removed its chief prosecutor, Karim Khan, from office after member countries voted by a large majority to dismiss him over allegations of serious misconduct. Khan, a British lawyer, had faced sexual misconduct accusations involving a female aide for nearly 2 years. He has denied the allegations and criticized the process, saying he was not given a fair chance to defend himself. India opened its medal tally at the 2026 Commonwealth Games in Glasgow after Jhandu Kumar clinched the bronze medal in the men's heavyweight para powerlifting. Jhandu, who hails from Nalanda district of Bihar, delivered a strong performance by lifting 190 kg in his second attempt, earning 130.9 points and securing a place on the podium. Jhandu Kumar's bronze medal is a major achievement considering his challenging journey. He overcame polio at a young age and faced financial hardships while helping his family. His dedication to strength training and para powerlifting helped him rise to the international level. Indian squash player Anahat Singh created history by reaching the women's singles final of the World Junior Squash Championships after defeating Egypt's Barb Samehe 3-1 in the semi-final in Ontario, Canada. The 18-year-old became the first Indian player to enter the final of the prestigious junior tournament. She will now face Egypt's Sukeya Salem in the title clash today at the same venue. The match is expected to begin around 10:30 p.m. IST. Anahat is now just one victory away from becoming India's first ever World Junior Squash Championship and will look to cap a historic campaign with a title-winning performance. In men's cricket, India will take on host Zimbabwe in the second T20 International of the three-match series at Harare today. The match will begin at 4:30 in the afternoon Indian time. And now, before we close, here are the highlights of the bulletin. President Draupadi Murmu announces India doubling the number of Indian technical and economic cooperation training slots for Romania. New Delhi strongly condemns attack on commercial vessel in Black Sea, claiming life of an Indian seafarer. India and Israel conclude second round of negotiations for proposed India-Israel free trade agreement. In Commonwealth Games, Jhandu Kumar clinches bronze medal for India in the men's heavyweight para powerlifting. And Indian squash player Anahat Singh creates history by reaching the women's singles final of the World Junior Squash Championships in Canada. And that is the end of this World News Bulletin.
1: Agaswani Imphal. 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FM Sangai Chanel gi taurum sing taba fungbiragani.

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Welcome to the Akashvani Imphal Kangla channel on medium wave 340.1 meter corresponding to 82 kilohertz. And today, in this Western music session, you'll be listening to the listener's choice. And here it's me, Sangeeta, ready to play your request. And in the first line of here, we have Small Town Sudden Man, a track by Alan Jackson. And it's been requested by Jack of Hyanglong.

That's the track, Happier Than Ever, by Billie Eilish, and it's been requested by Priyavati Nomaitem of Verb Guy. And up next here we have Hotel California, and it's been requested by Regan Wycombe of Pauna Bazaar. So let's hear out Hotel California by The Eagles.

I Wanna Grow Old With You by Westlife, which has been requested by Kemola Salam of Thanga Salam Lekai. And up next, here's a request which comes from Manohar Mayum Daina of Chekon. So here we have the track Roar by Katy Perry.

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And it's been requested by Kiran Bala and Thaba of Chajing Karam. Up next here we have Kitsch by IVA. And it's been requested by Rosina of Huagetel.

That's the final track for today's Western Music Session. So for now, it's me, Sangeeta, signing out. Stay tuned for more sessions to come along with Ngangbum Cougars.

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National Testing Agency NTNU Senior Professional Appointments as a level of General Manager with buhai popa advertisement suwe. A young professional way Bu Charro Hai Pratibha Setu portal of the Union Public Service Commission Hinusui General Manager way Bu Madai Hai Po Asave Contract A Vabu Haitau Hai High Level Committee of Expert Professor K. 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
6: can't have
4: these words. Yakasanya Chava Chava,
6: Miss Hagley. 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Yah, Chavan and Ili,
4: Kiwi by clay.
6: No, no, Ili, then go in a loom regi, Arab Biel, Kusanga, a good chanom gizle, Massa, I'm rich hover.
4: Yah, ha, eclat, we dress makeup low for Pesain, Tangnum Lane, which is time hangalo.
6: Are we now going to make hiding a dress makeup and invite them in there? You
4: will pay out, you will cushy in the sun, I say.
6: Right, you are my memory. You shall find the glory, but I wish I was home to say, we love Ray. Shama!
8: Oi, Kizal Yole!
6: Attend and Simiak, a road not the land of Malinam Tamla.
8: Aster, Kizal Clay.
6: In a you will buy glow, no, then the Hank Raygang, Sangaida.
8: The Atomat Fee, Zera.
6: Shama, then the Atomat Fee, she's Hangar go, must have by name.
8: The Atomat Fee, what fee is you got now, key?
6: You are a legend of music, I'm not a mess. Hangro.
8: Kivang Nali, no, Kiwan the Ole.
6: You are Sakai, is Gully, Malomi, Miss Gamalomi, Miss Lucy, Jola,
8: Malomi, Malomi, Mary, Kuberi.
6: Takai, she means Jola, the Gamma, who I'm called.
8: Wait, Zion, Zolo.
6: The Dore, she will be Mum Ramo, a bike mom behind them there.
9: Ava,
8: I don't know, Gatalio.
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10: hou ge ta nao
9: you office vau ge
10: Oh, no, showcase la.
9: May.
10: I'm sure I'm going to say something. She'll say, she'll say.
9: I have.
10: Amen. The now, ring pala in the office la vaulo, like a tagline on Rasalo.
9: I have a wife guy.
10: So, ring pala no. One chava.
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8: the Nelly atama valumaje.
9: No, we pisa him ne jay, I wanna meet ne.
8: In the Nelly hang the lanang, guys, she lies at the. 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
9: Nana pisa me, I'm not going to leave you marine in a song, I'm sorry.
8: In the Nelly Mahang, a ver. 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
0: Catalog, listen, Nadia, Nimrin Palagra, rather clay, Tago.
3: E. Lish Shimcorena, Pesa, Madame Lee, Colonel Grandin, Yot, Lee, Hoggum, so marry, kiss up on the
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3: Oh, Nana hang hiver in a yonage la. 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
0: Jimmy Nat,
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0: Tao Chita Jimmy Natang Nafalo.
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3: but love him later. 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
3: You right now, Ralu is Clay, some socket, some socket, look up.
4: Yeah, I know, love, some below. Clay, no, is it? Zig say.
6: Yeah, ha, it's half a half. I find home with Lishim Lay.
3: Yeah, you know, some low, no, we back, you remember the opening say, turn him hung or say.
6: Us, gogabic, to his mom, to lose half a gal, Sanda, to say the hungry, like that's rush from the side, lad, and I'm to shock, I say.
3: To Ile, you know, no, we back to the. No, you back to let him blow me, climbing the one, not sure by seeing the pinning you one in the day.
6: I took Jiva Kintam, the Kaiva, Shavan, Illy come to a right Shavan, Illy, Kahanga Rajiva, Marine Palam, the Shavu.
4: Yeah, you know, Mira. No, Silly Shre by Sinny, then the Shavana, Jipaning Lager. He doesn't know, leave Mum Diran, Jim to Shock I go. No, we bite the panning rooms, we should say.
6: I took Lomi Rig, you wine the grandfather, the Zanko.
3: In our is a cup of middle in a team the Kyon Clang truck side in Natumina of work, a sada of work and a saggy or successful marine stage rate Natumni in the Michel Mikhail and I in an intumnik only showing the cranny Natumna Ilima Pio Mirror Salby Kerb Iachi were you Kyoni Hang Lane, Ilila Copio Miracle, Sabaika.
4: Yeah, no mirror, no lover. May in a lava saddam time, mum sent him the long eye, saddam eye, lay pure me low.
3: Eava, Ilionere in a hung on kind a little clear. Lick up your middle.
5: May I have Ilionere? I want you to laugh. She's some tough for her.
6: Yeah, I have a shava in a crack. Nani li track a John Sakai, Sayon Gai Salangai track lazy. 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
3: 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Copy of Milo. 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He can have it to let Louis the Machok why. Collect serious and long ning shop why. 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
2: ꯍꯥꯒꯨꯞꯁꯦ
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1: 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That is the strength of Manipur. That is why I say the strength of Manipur is its people. And you have shown many, many times in the past to many, many people and governments and to the country that people of Manipur can overcome any difficulty and challenge. And that is the spirit we need in today's situation. We need hope. We need trust. We need to build our bridges again. I know it's not easy. I know that people have been hurt. But we must remember this cannot go on forever. Manipur must heal. Manipur must move forward. And that is why, for us, we are here to work with you.
0: Imphal's Palace Compound, MSFDS ꯇ ꯄꯥꯡꯊꯣꯛꯄ NPP ꯃꯅꯤꯄꯨꯔ ꯁ꯭ꯇꯦꯠ ꯌꯨꯅꯤꯒꯤ ꯆꯍꯤꯒ� ꯃꯤꯐꯝꯗ ꯁꯔꯨꯛ ꯌꯥꯔꯗꯨꯅ ꯃꯍꯥꯛꯅ ꯍꯥꯏ ꯗꯣꯜ ꯑꯁꯤꯅ ꯃꯅꯤꯄꯨꯔ ꯑꯃꯁꯨꯡ ꯑꯋꯥꯡ ꯅꯣꯡꯄꯣꯛ ꯔꯥꯏꯖ꯭ꯌꯁꯤꯡ ꯆꯥꯎꯈꯠꯅꯕ ꯍꯣꯠꯅꯗꯨꯅ ꯂꯥꯛꯂꯤ ꯅꯍꯥꯁꯤꯡꯗ ꯑꯍꯦꯟꯕ ꯁꯛꯇꯤ ꯄꯤꯗꯨꯅ ꯑꯃꯁꯨꯡ 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
2: 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Clasina covered to receive 26 National Law University, Law College Hibernatic or Law University, Aduna 26 Law University. 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Jaga, any
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1: Good evening. This is Akashvani and I am Valsa Williams with the news at 9. The headlines. Union Education Minister Dharmendra Pradhan resigns. CJP calls off protests as government agrees to their demands after talks with Union Ministers JP Nadda and Dr. Jitendra Singh. Prime Minister Narendra Modi to share his thoughts in Mann Ki Baat program on Akashvani tomorrow. President Draupadi Murmu concludes her three-nation visit to Moldova, North Macedonia and Romania. Ancient Buddhist site of Sarnath in Uttar Pradesh added to UNESCO World Heritage List. And in cricket, India beat host Zimbabwe in second T20 international by 90 runs in Harare. Union Education Minister Dharmendra Pradhan has resigned today and tendered his resignation to Prime Minister Narendra Modi. In a social media post, Mr. Pradhan said he was pained by the prevailing situation following students' protest during the past 10 days, saying that it is not a matter of prestige for him. He said he had taken into account the situation at Jantar Mantar in New Delhi as well as the situation across the country. Mr. Pradhan also expressed his gratitude to the Prime Minister for his guidance, trust and constant support. He said that service to the nation is the highest priority of his life and he will remain forever dedicated to it. Mr. Pradhan said from day one, he took full responsibility and never turned away from the situation. He said the NEET-UG results declared on July 16th were satisfactory with many meritorious students from underprivileged backgrounds achieving success. He said, however, even during this time, individuals holding responsible positions attempted to create obstacles and misled students, calling it an act that caused him deep anguish. Union Minister Prahlad Joshi will be the new Education Minister following the resignation of Dharmendra Pradhan. Mr. Joshi has been assigned the charge of the Ministry of Education in addition to his existing portfolio. Mr. Joshi is currently serving as the Minister of Consumer Affairs, Food and Public Distribution and New and Renewable Energy. President Draupadi Murmu has accepted the resignation of Dharmendra Pradhan from the Union Council of Ministers with immediate effect. The CJP has withdrawn its protest after the government agreed to its demands. Union ministers JP Nadda and Dr. Jitendra Singh today held the third round of discussion with the CJP delegation, focusing on its demands for reforms in the examination system and measures to prevent paper leaks. Later, at a joint press conference with the CJP delegation in New Delhi, Mr. Nadda said that during the meeting, the government agreed to the demands of CJP that no action should be taken against the protesters and no FIRs should be filed against them.
2: तो वो FIR की कॉपी भी इनको हम देंगे और उसको विड्रॉ करने की बात कोई भी एक्शन नहीं होगा जो प्रोटेस्टर्स के साथ प्रोटेस्ट के दौरान हुआ है जो ऑर्गेनाइजर्स हैं और प्रोटेस्टर्स हैं उनका इस केस इस एक्टिविटी के लिए कोई भी उन पर आगे केस नहीं होगा इस बात को हम लोगों ने माना है कंपनसेशन अकॉर्डिंग टू द रूल्स एंड रेगुलेशंस व्हाटएवर मैक्सिमम विल बी पॉसिबल दैट विल बी गिवन टू देम
1: 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CJP's chief spokesperson Saurav Das announced to withdraw the agitation in good faith, expressing hope that the agreed-upon terms will be executed within the agreed-upon timelines.
3: On that note, the Gobro Janata Party declares that we withdraw the agitation in good faith and understanding that the agreed upon terms will be executed within the agreed upon timelines.
4: तमाम मांगे जो हमारी थी वो मान ली गई है तो हम इमीडिएट इफेक्ट से प्रोटेस्टर्स से रिक्वेस्ट करते हैं कि आप विड्रॉ करें पीसफुली अपने घर वापस जाएं.
1: CJP's national spokesperson Ashutosh Anka appealed to all the protesters to withdraw immediately and return home peacefully. Leader of opposition in the Lok Sabha and Congress MP Rahul Gandhi has demanded the government to take concrete steps to bring reform in the education system of the country. Addressing media in New Delhi this evening, he described the resignation of Union Education Minister Dharmendra Pradhan as a victory of the students. This is Akashvani giving you the news. For quick news updates round the clock, follow us on our X handle at AIR News Alerts. And for details of stories and more, log on to our website www.newsonair.gov.in and download News on AIR app. Welcome back. You're with us on the news at 9. Prime Minister Narendra Modi will share his thoughts with the people of the country and abroad in the Mann Ki Baat program on Akashvani at 11 a.m. tomorrow. It will be the 136th episode of the monthly radio program. The program will be broadcast across the entire Akashvani and Doordarshan network, the AIR news website and the News on AIR mobile app. It will also be live streamed on the YouTube channels of AIR News, DD News, the PMO and the Ministry of Information and Broadcasting. Akashvani will broadcast the program in regional languages immediately after the Hindi broadcast. The ancient Buddhist site of Sarnath in Uttar Pradesh has been inscribed on the UNESCO World Heritage List. It was officially inscribed during the 48th session of the World Heritage Committee at Busan in South Korea today. It marks India's 45th property to join the prestigious Global Heritage List. Vice President C.P. Radhakrishnan and Prime Minister Narendra Modi have expressed happiness on the recognition and called it a proud moment for every Indian. The Vice President noted that Sarnath stands as an enduring symbol of peace, wisdom and compassion, embodying the timeless spiritual and philosophical heritage of India. Prime Minister Modi said the inclusion celebrates the country's profound civilizational and spiritual heritage. Mr. Modi added that it will inspire more people across the world to come to Sarnath and connect with the ideals of Lord Buddha. Culture and Tourism Minister Gajendra Singh Shekhawat has called it a defining moment for India's cultural heritage. He said it reflects the profound spiritual and philosophical contributions of Indian civilization to humanity. President Draupadi Murmu has concluded her state visit to Romania and departed for New Delhi this afternoon. Romania was the final leg of the president's three-nation state visit, which also included Moldova and North Macedonia. On the final leg of her visit to Romania, the president held wide-ranging discussions with her Romanian counterpart, President Nicușor Dan. She noted that cooperation between India and Romania has expanded across a wide range of sectors.
5: Defense, renewable energy, digital technology, education, research, healthcare, science and technology, AI, innovation, तथा advanced manufacturing जैसे एक नया क्षेत्रों में आर्थिक सहयोग के व्यापक अवसर उपलब्ध है मुझे ये देखकर प्रसन्नता है कि भारतीय कंपनीज और भारतीय प्रोफेशनल्स रोमानिया के विकास में महत्वपूर्ण योगदान दे रहे हैं.
1: President Murmu also met Romania's Prime Minister and parliamentary leaders, addressed the Indo-Romania Business Forum and interacted with members of the Indian community. She lauded the contribution of the Indian community in Romania, describing them as a vital pillar of the growing partnership between the two countries.
5: भारत रोमानिया संबंधों का सबसे महत्वपूर्ण आधार है हमारे लोगों के बीच आत्मीय संबंध ये देखकर मुझे प्रसन्नता है कि भारतीय प्रवासी समुदाय एकजुट होकर रोमानिया में भारत की सांस्कृतिक विरासत को जीवंत बनाए 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
1: The president paid tribute at the tomb of the unknown soldier and was conferred an honorary doctorate by the Bucharest University of Economic Studies in recognition of her contribution to public service and India-Romania relations. The sacred city of Puri in Odisha is witnessing the magnificent Sunabesha of Lord Jagannath, Lord Balabhadra and Devi Subhadra atop their majestic chariots on the Grand Road. Our correspondent reports on the divine spectacle unfolding in the pilgrim town.
6: Lord Jagannath, Lord Balabhadra and Devi Subhadra are today resplendent in the sacred Sunabesa, adorned with exquisitely crafted crowns, necklaces, armlets, earrings and other traditional ornaments, comprising around 208 kilograms of gold and other precious materials. Atop their majestic chariots on the Grand Road in Puri, the revered golden attire, one of the grandest rituals of the annual Rath Yatra, is expected to remain open for public darshan until around midnight, enabling lakhs of devotees to behold the celestial splendor of the Holy Trinity. The entire pilgrim city reverberates with devotional fervor as elaborate security and crowd management measures remain in force to facilitate the smooth conduct of the sacred occasion. Prakash Das for Akashvani News.
1: Onto the weather, rain intensity has reduced across Gujarat, bringing relief after heavy downpours. Light to moderate showers occurred today in some areas of the state's southern and northern parts and Saurashtra. Our correspondent reports that so far, the state has recorded over 52% of its seasonal average rainfall, significantly boosting water storage across key reservoirs. The Sardar Sarovar Narmada Dam currently stands at nearly 69% capacity, while 14 out of 206 state reservoirs have touched full capacity. Meanwhile, the flood situation in Assam remains critical, with over 1.15 lakh people taking shelter in relief camps. Shivasagar, Charaideo and Jorhat are the worst affected districts. 14 more flood-related deaths have been reported, taking the state's flood death toll to 61. Prime Minister Narendra Modi today held a telephonic conversation with Assam Chief Minister Hemant Biswa Sarma and reviewed the flood situation in the state. President Draupadi Murmu has expressed grief at the loss of lives and devastation caused by floods in Assam. Sharing condolences to the bereaved families, the President prayed for the safety of all those affected by the calamity and for the well-being of all personnel involved in rescue, relief and rehabilitation efforts. The President assured that the nation stands in solidarity with the people of Assam. The India Meteorological Department, IMD, has issued a red colour warning for extremely heavy rainfall tomorrow over Madhya Maharashtra and Odisha. Heavy to very heavy rainfall conditions are also likely to prevail over Chhattisgarh, Gujarat, Konkan and Goa during the next 2 days. The Weather Department said coastal Andhra Pradesh, East Madhya Pradesh, Gangetic West Bengal, Himachal Pradesh, Jammu and Kashmir, Ladakh, Jharkhand, Uttarakhand, West Rajasthan and parts of Northeast India are expected to witness heavy rainfall conditions tomorrow. In men's cricket, India defeated hosts Zimbabwe by 90 runs in the second T20 international of the three-match series in Harare. With this win, the men in blue have registered an unassailable 2-0 lead in the series. A report.

0: This win for the men in blue marks the first series win under the captaincy of new T20 skipper Shreyas Iyer. Chasing a huge target of 220 runs set by India, Zimbabwe got bundled out for just 129 runs in the 18th over. India's batting all-rounder Abhishek Sharma impressed with his bowling skills and bagged 3 wickets. Moreover, debutant Yash Thakur and Prince Yadav each picked up 2 wickets. Earlier, after being invited to bat first, India posted 219 for 5 in stipulated 20 overs, riding on Ishan Kishan's 81 runs of just 44 balls. Tilak Verma also contributed crucial 60 runs in just 29 deliveries and remained unbeaten at the crease. Chirag Jha from Sports Desk.
1: In Ladakh, the first day of the 27th Kargil Vijay Divas commemorations concluded with the solemn Shaurya Sandhya ceremony at the Kargil War Memorial in Dras this evening. Defence Minister Rajnath Singh arrived in Dras and participated in the ceremony. And now before we end the bulletin, the headlines once again. Union Education Minister Dharmendra Pradhan resigns. CJP calls off protests as government agrees to their demands after talks with Union Ministers JP Nadda and Dr. Jitendra Singh. Prime Minister Narendra Modi to share his thoughts in Mann Ki Baat program on Akashvani tomorrow. President Draupadi Murmu concludes her three-nation visit to Moldova, North Macedonia and Romania. Ancient Buddhist site of Sarnath in Uttar Pradesh added to UNESCO World Heritage List. And in cricket, India beat host Zimbabwe in second T20 international by 90 runs in Harare. That is all in the news at 9. Good night.
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4: mayam
3: ain training pi vai tar
4: pa training
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0: 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In a social media post, Mr. Pradhan said that he was pained by the prevailing situation following students' protest during the past 10 days, saying that it is not a matter of prestige for him. He said he had taken into account the situation at Jantar Mantar in New Delhi, as well as the situation across the country. Mr. Pradhan also expressed his gratitude to the Prime Minister for his guidance, trust and constant support. He said that service to the nation is the highest priority of his life and he will remain forever dedicated to it. Mr. Pradhan said from day one he took full responsibility and never turned away from the situation. He said the NEET UG results declared on July 16 were satisfactory, with many meritorious students from underprivileged backgrounds achieving success. He said, however, even during this time, individuals holding responsible positions attempted to create obstacles and misled students, calling it an act that caused him deep anguish. Union Minister Prahlad Joshi will be the new Education Minister following the resignation of Dharmendra Pradhan. Mr. Joshi has been assigned the charge of the Ministry of Education in addition to his existing portfolio. Mr. Joshi is currently serving as the Minister of Consumer Affairs, Food and Public Distribution and New and Renewable Energy. President Draupadi Murmu has accepted the resignation of Dharmendra Pradhan from the Union Council of Ministers with immediate effect. The CJP has withdrawn its protest after the government agreed to its demands. Union ministers JP Nadda and Dr. Jitendra Singh today held the third round of discussion with the CJP delegation, focusing on its demands for reforms in the examination system and measures to prevent paper leaks. Later, in a joint press conference with the CJP delegation in New Delhi, Mr. Nadda said that during the meeting, the government agreed to the demands of CJP that no action should be taken against the protesters and no FIRs should be filed against them.
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0: On the five-point charter given by the CJP for reforms in examinations, Mr. Nadda said that the government will deeply think about the charter and will do whatever is possible after holding deliberations with the CJP. CJP's chief spokesperson, Saurav Das, announced to withdraw the agitation in good faith, expressing hope that the agreed-upon terms will be executed within the agreed-upon timelines. Prime Minister Narendra Modi will share his thoughts with the people of the country and abroad in the Mann Ki Baat program on Akashvani tomorrow at 11 a.m. It will be the 136th episode of the monthly radio program. The program will be broadcast across the entire Akashvani and Doordarshan network, the AIR News website and the News on AIR mobile app. It will also be live streamed on the YouTube channels of AIR News, DD News, the PMO and the Ministry of Information and Broadcasting. Akashvani will broadcast the program in regional languages immediately after the Hindi broadcast. President Draupadi Murmu has concluded her state visit to Romania and departed for New Delhi this afternoon. Romania was the final leg of the president's three-nation state visit, which also included Moldova and North Macedonia. On the final leg of her visit to Romania, the president held wide-ranging discussions with her Romanian counterpart, President Nicușor Dan, aimed at strengthening bilateral cooperation across trade, investment, defence, digital technology, education, renewable energy and culture. She noted that cooperation between India and Romania has expanded across a wide range of sectors. President Murmu also met Romania's Prime Minister and parliamentary leaders, addressed the India-Romania Business Forum and interacted with members of the Indian community. In men's cricket, India defeated host Zimbabwe by 90 runs in the second T20 international of the three-match series in Harare. With this win, the men in blue have registered an unassailable 2-0 lead in the series. This also marks the first series win under the captaincy of new T20 skipper Shreyas Iyer. And that is the end of this news bulletin.
2: अब सुनिए आज शाम 6:30 बजे प्रसारित मार्केट मंत्र कार्यक्रम का पुनः प्रसारण।

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0: Union Education Minister Dharmendra Pradhan has resigned and tendered his resignation to Prime Minister Narendra Modi. In a social media post, Mr. Pradhan said that he was pained by the prevailing situation following students' protest during the past 10 days, saying that it is not a matter of prestige for him. He said he had taken into account the situation at Jantar Mantar in New Delhi, as well as the situation across the country. Mr. Pradhan also expressed his gratitude to the Prime Minister for his guidance, trust and constant support. He said that service to the nation is the highest priority of his life and he will remain forever dedicated to it. Mr. Pradhan said from day one he took full responsibility and never turned away from the situation. He said the NEET UG results declared on July 16 were satisfactory, with many meritorious students from underprivileged backgrounds achieving success. He said, however, even during this time, individuals holding responsible positions attempted to create obstacles and misled students, calling it an act that caused him deep anguish. Union Minister Prahlad Joshi will be the new Education Minister following the resignation of Dharmendra Pradhan. Mr. Joshi has been assigned the charge of the Ministry of Education in addition to his existing portfolio. Mr. Joshi is currently serving as the Minister of Consumer Affairs, Food and Public Distribution and New and Renewable Energy. President Draupadi Murmu has accepted the resignation of Dharmendra Pradhan from the Union Council of Ministers with immediate effect. The CJP has withdrawn its protest after the government agreed to its demands. Union Ministers JP Nadda and Dr. Jitendra Singh held the third round of discussion with the CJP delegation, focusing on its demands for reforms in the examination system and measures to prevent paper leaks. Later, in a joint press conference with the CJP delegation in New Delhi, Mr. Nadda said that during the meeting, the government agreed to the demands of CJP that no action should be taken against the protesters and no FIRs should be filled against them.
1: तो वो FIR की कॉपी भी इनको हम देंगे और उसको विड्रॉ करने की बात कोई भी एक्शन नहीं होगा जो प्रोटेस्टर्स के साथ प्रोटेस्ट के दौरान हुआ है जो ऑर्गेनाइजर्स हैं और प्रोटेस्टर्स हैं उनका इस केस इस एक्टिविटी के लिए कोई भी उन पर आगे केस नहीं होगा इस बात को हम लोगों ने माना है कंसेंसेशन अकॉर्डिंग टू द रूल्स एंड रेगुलेशंस व्हाटएवर मैक्सिमम विल बी पॉसिबल दैट विल बी गिवन टू देम.
0: On the five-point charter given by the CJP for reforms in examinations, Mr. Nadda said that the government will deeply think about the charter and will do whatever is possible after holding deliberations with the CJP. CJP's chief spokesperson, Saurav Das, announced to withdraw the agitation in good faith, expressing hope that the agreed-upon terms will be executed within the agreed-upon timelines. Prime Minister Narendra Modi will share his thoughts with the people of the country and abroad in the Mann Ki Baat program on Akashvani today at 11 a.m. It will be the 136th episode of the monthly radio program. The program will be broadcast across the entire Akashvani and Doordarshan network, the AIR news website and the News on AIR mobile app. It will also be live streamed on the YouTube channels of AIR News, DD News, the PMO and the Ministry of Information and Broadcasting. Akashvani will broadcast the program in regional languages immediately after the Hindi broadcast. The government will introduce the Public Examinations Prevention of Unfair Means Amendment Bill 2026 in the Lok Sabha on Monday. The bill is listed in the business of the House for Monday. The bill seeks to amend the Public Examinations Prevention of Unfair Means Act 2024. It will be introduced by Union Minister Dr. Jitendra Singh. In men's cricket, India defeated hosts Zimbabwe by 90 runs in the second T20 international of the three-match series in Harare. With this win, the men in blue have registered an unassailable 2-0 lead in the series. This also marks the first series win under the captaincy of new T20 skipper Shreyas Iyer. Digitization of enumeration forms under the Special Intensive Revision SIR of Delhi's electoral rolls crossed the 66 lakh mark, while the door-to-door distribution exercise was virtually complete, with nearly all electors having received enumeration forms. And that is the end of this news bulletin.

0: This is Akashvani, the news read by Harpreet Kaur. Union Education Minister Dharmendra Pradhan has resigned and tendered his resignation to Prime Minister Narendra Modi. In a social media post, Mr. Pradhan said that he was pained by the prevailing situation following students' protests during the past 10 days, saying that it is not a matter of prestige for him. He said he had taken into account the situation at Jantar Mantar in New Delhi as well as the situation across the country. Mr. Pradhan also expressed his gratitude to the Prime Minister for his guidance, trust and constant support. He said that service to the nation is the highest priority of his life and he will remain forever dedicated to it. Mr. Pradhan said from day one he took full responsibility and never turned away from the situation. He said the NEET UG results declared on the July 16 were satisfactory, with many meritorious students from underprivileged backgrounds achieving success. He also said, however, even during this time, individuals holding responsible positions attempted to create obstacles and misled students, calling it an act that caused him deep anguish. Union Minister Prahlad Joshi will be the new education minister following the resignation of Dharmendra Pradhan. Mr. Joshi has been assigned the charge of the Ministry of Education in addition to his existing portfolio. Mr. Joshi is currently serving as the Minister of Consumer Affairs, Food and Public Distribution and New and Renewable Energy. President Draupadi Murmu has accepted the resignation of Dharmendra Pradhan from the Union Council of Ministers with immediate effect. The CJP has withdrawn its protest after the government agreed to its demands. Union Minister J.P. Nadda and Dr. Jitendra Singh held the third round of discussions with the CJP delegation, focusing on its demands for reforms in the examination system and measures to prevent paper leaks. Later in a joint press conference with the CJP delegation in New Delhi, Mr. Nadda said that during the meeting, the government agreed to the demands of CJP that no action should be taken against the protesters and no FIRs should be filed against them.
1: तो वो FIR की कॉपी भी इनको हम देंगे और उसको विड्रॉ करने की बात कोई भी एक्शन नहीं होगा जो प्रोटेस्टर्स के साथ प्रोटेस्ट के दौरान हुआ है जो ऑर्गेनाइजर्स हैं और प्रोटेस्टर्स हैं उनका इस केस इस एक्टिविटी के लिए कोई भी उन पर आगे केस नहीं होगा इस बात को हम लोगों ने माना है कंपनसेशन अकॉर्डिंग टू द रूल्स एंड रेगुलेशंस व्हाटएवर मैक्सिमम विल बी पॉसिबल दैट विल बी गिवन टू देम
0: On the 5-point charter given by the CJP for reforms and examinations, Mr. Nadda said that the government will deeply think about the charter and will do whatever is possible after holding deliberations with the CJP. CJP's chief spokesperson Saurav Das announced to withdraw the agitation in good faith, expressing hope that the agreed upon terms will be executed within the agreed upon timelines. Prime Minister Narendra Modi will share his thoughts with the people of the country and abroad in the Mann Ki Baat program on Akashwani today at 11 a.m. It will be the 136th episode of the monthly radio program. The program will be broadcast across the entire Akashwani and Doordarshan network, the AIR news website and the news on AIR mobile app. It will also be live streamed on the YouTube channels of AIR News, DD News, the PMO and the Ministry of Information and Broadcasting. Akashwani will broadcast the program in regional languages immediately after the Hindi broadcast. Union Minister for Chemicals and Fertilizers J.P. Nadda inaugurated the Laghu Udyog Bharati Pharma Conclave 2026 in New Delhi. In a social media post, Mr. Nadda said that India's pharmaceutical sector is a key pillar of nation building, driving innovation, creating jobs, ensuring affordable healthcare, and strengthening our global leadership. Digitization of enumeration forms under the Special Intensive Revision SIR of Delhi's electoral rolls crossed the 66 lakh mark. While the door-to-door distribution exercise was virtually complete, with nearly all electors having received enumeration forms. And in men's cricket, India defeated host Zimbabwe by 90 runs in the second T20 international of the three-match series in Harare. With this win, the men in blue have registered an unassailable 2-0 lead in the series. And that is the end of this news bulletin.

0: Pradhan. Mr. Joshi has been assigned the charge of the Ministry of Education in addition to his existing portfolio. Mr. Joshi is currently serving as the Minister of Consumer Affairs, Food and Public Distribution, as well as New and Renewable Energy. President Draupadi Murmu has accepted the resignation of Dharmendra Pradhan from the Union Council of Ministers with immediate effect. The CJP has withdrawn its protest after the government agreed to its demands. Union Ministers J.P. Nadda and Dr. Jitendra Singh held the third round of discussion with the CJP delegation, focusing on its demands for reforms in the examination systems and measures to prevent paper leaks. Later, in a joint press conference with the CJP delegation in New Delhi, Mr. Nadda said that during the meeting, the government agreed to the demands of CJP that no action should be taken against the protesters and no FIRs should be filed against them. On the five-point charter given by the CJP for reforms and examinations, Mr. Nadda said that the government will deeply think about the charter and will do whatever is possible after holding deliberations with the CJP. CJP chief spokesperson Saurav Das announced to withdraw the agitation in good faith, expressing hope that the agreed-upon terms will be executed within the agreed-upon timelines.
1: On that note, the Kokrul Janata Party declares that we withdraw the agitation in good faith and understanding that the agreed upon terms will be executed within the agreed upon timelines.
2: तमाम मांगे जो हमारी थी वो मान ली गई हैं तो हम immediate effect से protesters से request करते हैं कि आप withdraw करें peacefully अपने घर वापस जाएं.
0: Prime Minister Narendra Modi will share his thoughts with the people of the country and abroad in the Mann Ki Baat program on Akashwani today at 11 a.m. It will be the 136th episode of the monthly radio program. The program will be broadcast across the entire Akashwani and Doordarshan network, the AIR news website and the news on AIR mobile app. It will also be live streamed on the YouTube channels of AIR News, DD News, the PMO and the Ministry of Information and Broadcasting. Akashwani will broadcast the program in regional languages immediately after the Hindi broadcast. India has been placed in the lower tier of additional tariffs under the final measures under Section 301 of the US Trade Act, providing a relative advantage to Indian exports in key sectors. The Commerce and Industry Minister informed that the United States Trade Representative has imposed an additional 10% duty on imports from India, which is a reduction from the 12.5% duty initially proposed on 2nd of June this year. The ministry noted that India's exports to the United States, which currently attract zero additional duties, such as generic pharmaceuticals, smartphones and certain other specified products, continue to remain outside the scope of the additional 10% duty. Union Home Minister Amit Shah said that the country's cultural pride soars even higher today after the inclusion of Uttar Pradesh's Sarnath in the UNESCO World Heritage List. In a social media post, Mr. Shah noted that Sarnath is an endorsement of India's ancient heritage associated with Lord Buddha. The minister added that this inclusion will take Buddha's luminous wisdom to more people and inspire them to imbibe the ideals of peace. And that is the end of this news bulletin.

0: This is Akashvani. The news read by Harpreet Kaur. Union Education Minister Dharmendra Pradhan has resigned and tendered his resignation to Prime Minister Narendra Modi. In a social media post, Mr. Pradhan said that he was pained by the prevailing situation following students' protests during the past 10 days, saying that it is not a matter of prestige for him. He said he had taken into account the situation at Jantar Mantar in New Delhi, as well as the situation across the country. Mr. Pradhan also expressed his gratitude to the Prime Minister for his guidance, trust and constant support. He said the service to the nation is the highest priority of his life and he will remain forever dedicated to it. Mr. Pradhan said from day one he took full responsibility and never turned away from the situation. He said NEET UG results declared on July 16 were satisfactory, with many meritorious students from underprivileged backgrounds achieving success. He also said, however, even during this time, individuals holding responsible positions attempted to create obstacles and misled students, calling it an act that caused him deep anguish. Union Minister Prahlad Joshi will be the new education minister following the resignation of Dharmendra Pradhan. Mr. Joshi has been assigned the charge of the Ministry of Education in addition to his existing portfolio. Mr. Joshi is currently serving as the Minister of Consumer Affairs, Food and Public Distribution, as well as New and Renewable Energy. President Draupadi Murmu has accepted the resignation of Dharmendra Pradhan from the Union Council of Ministers with immediate effect. The CJP has withdrawn its protest after the government agreed to its demands. Union Ministers J.P. Nadda and Dr. Jitendra Singh held the third round of discussion with the CJP delegation, focusing on its demands for reforms in the examination system and measures to prevent paper leaks. Later, in a joint press conference with the CJP delegation in New Delhi, Mr. Nadda said that during the meeting, the government agreed to the demands of CJP that no action should be taken against the protesters and no FIRs should be filed against them. On the 5-point charter given by the CJP for reforms in examinations, Mr. Nadda said that the government will deeply think about the charter and will do whatever is possible after holding deliberations with the CJP. CJP's chief spokesperson Saurav Das announced to withdraw the agitation in good faith, expressing hope that the agreed upon terms will be executed within the agreed upon timelines.
1: On that note, the Kokrol Janata Party declares that we withdraw the agitation in good faith and understanding that the agreed upon terms will be executed within the agreed upon timelines.
2: तमाम मांगे जो हमारी थी वो मान ली गई है तो हम इमीडिएट इफेक्ट से प्रोटेस्टर्स से रिक्वेस्ट करते हैं कि आप विड्रॉ करें पीसफुली अपने घर वापस जाएं.
0: Prime Minister Narendra Modi will share his thoughts with the people of the country and abroad in the Mann Ki Baat program on Akashvani today at 11 a.m. It will be the 136th episode of the monthly radio program. The program will be broadcast across the entire Akashvani and Doordarshan network, the AIR news website and the news on AIR mobile app. It will also be live streamed on the YouTube channels of AIR News, DD News, the PMO and the Ministry of Information and Broadcasting. Akashvani will broadcast the program in regional languages immediately after the Hindi broadcast. Digitization of enumeration forms under the Special Intensive Revision SIR of Delhi's electoral rolls crossed the 66 lakh mark, while the door-to-door distribution exercise was virtually complete, with nearly all electors having received enumeration forms. According to the Chief Electoral Officer's status report, 66,06,924 enumeration forms have been digitized, covering 45.53% of Delhi's 1,45,10,298 electors. India Meteorological Department IMD has issued a red color warning for extremely heavy rainfall today over Madhya Maharashtra and Odisha. Heavy to very heavy rainfall conditions are also likely to prevail over Chhattisgarh, Gujarat, Konkan, and Goa. And in men's cricket, India defeated host Zimbabwe by 90 runs in the second T20 international of the three-match series in Harare. With this win, the men in blue have registered an unassailable 2-0 lead in the series. And that is the end of this news bulletin.

0: हुआ है। जो ऑर्गेनाइजर्स हैं और प्रोटेस्टर्स हैं, उनका इस केस इस एक्टिविटी के लिए कोई भी उन पर आगे केस नहीं होगा, इस बात को हम लोगों ने माना है। कंपनसेशन अकॉर्डिंग टू द रूल्स एंड रेगुलेशंस, व्हाटएवर मैक्सिमम विल बी पॉसिबल, दैट विल बी गिवन टू देम।
1: On the 5-point charter given by the CGP for reforms and examinations, Mr. Nadda said that the government will deeply think about the charter and will do whatever is possible after holding deliberations with the CGP. CGP's chief spokesperson Saurav Das announced to withdraw the agitation in good faith, expressing hope that the agreed upon terms will be executed within the agreed upon timelines. Prime Minister Narendra Modi will share his thoughts with the people of the country and abroad in the Mann Ki Baat program on Akashwani today at 11 a.m. It will be the 136th episode of the monthly radio program. The program will be broadcast across the entire Akashwani and Doordarshan network, the AIR news website and the News on Air mobile app. It will also be live streamed on the YouTube channels of AIR News, DD News, the PMO and the Ministry of Information and Broadcasting. Akashwani will broadcast the program in regional languages immediately after the Hindi broadcast. Digitization of enumeration forms under the Special Intensive Revision SIR of Delhi's electoral rolls crossed the 66 lakh mark, while the door-to-door distribution exercise was virtually complete, with nearly all electors having received enumeration forms. In men's cricket, India defeated host Zimbabwe by 90 runs in the second T20 international of the three-match series in Harare. With this win, the men in blue have registered an unassailable 2-0 lead in the series. This also marks the first series win under the captaincy of new T20 skipper Shreyas Iyer. And India Meteorological Department IMD has issued a red colour warning for extremely heavy rainfall today over Madhya Maharashtra and Odisha. Heavy to very heavy rainfall conditions are also likely to prevail over Chhattisgarh, Gujarat, Konkan and Goa. And that is the end of this news bulletin.

0: This is Akashvani, the news read by Harpreet Kaur. Union Education Minister Dharmendra Pradhan has resigned and tendered his resignation to Prime Minister Narendra Modi. In a social media post, Mr. Pradhan said that he was pained by the prevailing situation following students' protests during the past 10 days, saying that it is not a matter of prestige for him. He said he had taken into account the situation at Jantar Mantar in New Delhi as well as the situation across the country. Mr. Pradhan also expressed his gratitude to the Prime Minister for his guidance, trust and constant support. He said that service to the nation is the highest priority of his life and he will remain forever dedicated to it. President Draupadi Murmu has accepted the resignation of Dharmendra Pradhan from the Union Council of Ministers with immediate effect. Union Minister Prahlad Joshi will be the new Education Minister following the resignation of Dharmendra Pradhan. Mr. Joshi has been assigned the charge of the Ministry of Education in addition to his existing portfolio. Mr. Joshi is currently serving as the Minister of Consumer Affairs, Food and Public Distribution as well as New and Renewable Energy. The CJP has withdrawn its protest after the government agreed to its demands. Union Ministers J.P. Nadda and Dr. Jitendra Singh held the third round of discussion with the CJP delegation, focusing on its demands for reforms in the examination system and measures to prevent paper leaks. Later, in a joint press conference with the CJP delegation in New Delhi, Mr. Nadda said that during the meeting, the government agreed to the demands of CJP that no action should be taken against the protesters and no FIRs should be filed against them.
1: तो वो एफआईआर की कॉपी भी इनको हम देंगे और उसको विड्रॉ करने की बात कोई भी एक्शन नहीं होगा जो प्रोटेस्टर्स के साथ प्रोटेस्ट के दौरान हुआ है जो ऑर्गेनाइजर्स हैं और प्रोटेस्टर्स हैं उनका इस केस इस एक्टिविटी के लिए कोई भी उन पर आगे केस नहीं होगा इस बात को हम लोगों ने माना है कंपनसेशन अकॉर्डिंग टू द रूल्स एंड रेगुलेशंस व्हाटएवर मैक्सिमम विल बी पॉसिबल दैट विल बी गिवन टू देम
0: On the 5-point charter given by the CJP for reforms and examinations, Mr. Nadda said that the government will deeply think about the charter and will do whatever is possible after holding deliberations with the CJP. CJP's chief spokesperson, Saurav Das, announced to withdraw the agitation in good faith, expressing hope that the agreed-upon terms will be executed within the agreed-upon timelines. The government will introduce the Public Examinations Prevention of Unfair Means Amendment Bill 2026 in the Lok Sabha tomorrow. The bill seeks to amend the

Public Examinations Prevention of Unfair Means Act 2024. It will be introduced by Union Minister Dr. Jitendra Singh. On Friday, Union Cabinet had approved a draft bill to set up fast-track courts and to ensure stricter punishment in cases of paper leaks and exam malpractices. Prime Minister Narendra Modi will share his thoughts with the people of the country and abroad in the Mann Ki Baat program on Akashwani at 11 a.m. today. The program will be broadcast across the entire Akashwani and Doordarshan network, the AIR news website and the News on Air mobile app. It will also be live streamed on the YouTube channels of AIR News, DD News, the PMO and the Ministry of Information and Broadcasting. Akashwani will broadcast the program in regional languages immediately after the Hindi broadcast. Prime Minister Narendra Modi will interact with participants of the Viksit Vibrant Village program 2026 at 4:30 p.m. today via video conferencing. Over 400 youth participants representing every state and union territory will interact with the Prime Minister. President Draupadi Murmu returned to New Delhi this morning after concluding her state visit to Moldova, North Macedonia and Romania. Top seed Anahat Singh has scripted history by becoming the country's first squash player to win the junior world title after defeating Egypt's Rukaiya Salim 3-0 in the girls' single final of the World Squash Junior Championships 2026 at Niagara-on-the-Lake, Canada. And that is the end of this news bulletin.

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